0: Boo.
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Now, we want you to pick up our record and turn it over because we're going to continue with a lot of good rock and roll with our big band and the Modern Airs. 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

I first met you, baby, you were so sweet and shy. The way that you've been treating me, I'm telling you goodbye. 'Cause I'm through with you. You can go home to your mother, find yourself another.

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'Cause I'm through with you. 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

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And when I say original, I mean stuff going back to the Eisenhower administration. This is classic, classic rock, folks. Today, it's a trip to fantasy land. Rock tunes based on nursery rhymes, fairy tales, and lullabies. After all, we're just big kids, right?

The Texas Rockabilly with Cajun roots, John Preston Courville. You know him as Johnny Preston. He got us started on the Rock and Roll Review's nursery show today with Cradle of Love, summing up several well-known rhymes. It was the 1959 follow-up to his blockbuster first hit, Running Bear. My next rockin' nursery rhyme takes us to New Orleans, where Edgar Big Boy Miles and his group, the Shawees, recorded this one in 1956, taking its title from a children's tale about a mouse sneaking up a clock.

There go the Shawees, fronted by Big Boy Miles. Now, the group's unusual name is a shortened version of the phrase Chapaka Shawees, which is said to be Creole for "We aren't raccoons." Okay. Well, as long as we're hanging around Cajun territory, let's call on Louisiana swamp rocker Warren Storm for a Jack and Jill tale, but a different version, whose ending is just as unhappy as the original. You know, where Jack fell down and broke his crown. Well, what could it be?

0: Warren Storm entertained a few people with Jack and Jill in 1964, but apparently not many people, since that record was rather obscure. But we can credit him with helping popularize swamp rock, which came to widespread attention in the late 50s with Dale Hawkins' Susie Q, Jivin' Gene and Breaking Up Is Hard to Do, and other singers. We'll hear Dale, by the way, later in the show, with his rockin' take on a popular nursery rhyme about pigs. All right now, chillin', put your hands together for a little patty cake with Bill Haley and them Comets.
1: Patty cake, baker's man, bake me a cake just as fast as you can. Roll it, pat it, mark it with me, put it in the oven.

A Bill Haley and the Comets nursery song, Patty Cake, recorded at the same March 1953 New York session that yielded the Comets' first smash hit, Crazy Man Crazy. Next on the Rock and Roll Review Nursery Rhyme Show, an R&B version of the lullaby Hush Little Baby.

The brother-sister duo of Inez and Charlie Fox. That's with two X's, Fox. With their first hit from 1963, Mockingbird, adapted from the traditional lullaby, Hush, Little Baby. But theirs was not the only record that turned that lullaby into an R&B hit. 8 years earlier, Bo Diddley used it for his first hit record that he named for himself. Otis Redding continues the nursery theme now on Mickey Bo's Rock and Roll Review, reminding us in 1963 that it's not always easy to keep your livestock at home.

On my Mickey Bo double dollop of nursery rhyme doo-wop. Those were the classics from Brooklyn with their 1959 version of the fairy tale Cinderella, a record that may have been the inspiration for the 1960 tune we heard just before it by the Queen's New York group, The Devotions, who themselves sang about the man who slept 20 years, Rip Van Winkle. Now, the Winkle tune went into immediate obscurity when it came out. Obscurity, that is, until Roulette Records included it in a Golden Oldies collection in 1964. Then, suddenly, it caught on and rose to number 36 on the Billboard Hot 100 chart, 4 years after it was recorded. You might call the Rip Van Winkle tune a real sleeper. Anyway, it was doo-wop's last gasp before Beatlemania set in. But why leave it at just a double dollop of nursery rhyme doo-wop? Let's add another dollop. Reaching back to 1951 for this one by the Five Keys. Well, let's put on our tartans now, folks.

The five keys out of Newport News, right here in Virginia, a group that existed in one combination or another from 1944 to the mid-1990s. They told us about a rockin' old Scotsman with a farm. Now, I really don't want to put you to sleep this early in the show, but here are the Ovations adapting Brahms' Lullaby in 1960 with My Lullaby.

0: Okay, wake up. 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
1: You're listening to Mickey Bowes' Rock and Roll Review. 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
2: Mickey Bo back at ya on my rock and roll review. My rock and roll review today celebrates nursery rhymes and fairy tales turned into rock and roll. You might say I'm rocking the cradle. No! Well, that's either a jeer in reaction to that pun, or a shout out to all my fans in the five Polish villages named Baby, and the commune in France, too. Well, Baby France ain't no village. It has over 77,000 people. I hope each and every one of them in France and Poland, and you too, are enjoying my nursery rock.
3: Yeah!

with a nod to Little Richard in some of his hits. That was The Nursery Rhyme Rock, a 1956 effort by Wynonna Carr, a gospel singer bent on becoming a secular rhythm and blues or pop star like Dinah Washington, Ruth Brown, or Laverne Baker. She almost succeeded, having one hit on the R&B charts in 1957. But tuberculosis stalled her momentum, and although she recovered from the disease, her career did not. So she returned to gospel singing, discouraged, I'd say. Like Humpty Dumpty she sang about, she had a big fall. Next, a popular children's chant by

The Alley Cats in 1960-M3. One-hit wonders there with Puddin' and Tame. Now, most of us have heard that children's chant, but what does it mean? Well, an internet search yielded this explanation. You ready? The phrase Puddin' and Tame is a play on words on the title of an Irish high chief known as the Tame. Puddin' Tame was an insult because it referred to someone not of royal status, but who had pretensions and was derided, essentially being called the High King of the Puddings.

Back to doo-wop now on the Rock and Roll Review with two more dollops of it, beginning with the 1806 nursery rhyme Twinkle, Twinkle, Little Star by English poet Jane Taylor. It's normally sung to a Mozart tune, but in 1958, a Staten Island, New York group called The Elegants put their own melodic twist on it, calling it simply Little Star and taking it to number one. Where

0: a little bit of doo-wop there. Just a little. First, Little Star, followed by Little Bo Peep. Now, Little Bo Peep was the nursery-flavored flip side of the 1959 hit, The Bells of Rosarita, by a Brooklyn group named for a cigar, of all things, the Admirations. Hey, it could have been worse. They could have been named El Productos. Admiration cigars, by the way, were a very cheap pleasure during the Depression. Their slogan was, "Get happy for a nickel." And their old boxes and posters are collectibles nowadays. Just like the songs I play here on the Rock and Roll Review. I'm Mickey Bo, and it's my nursery rhyme show. With a little help from the Big Bopper.
1: Let me in, honey. This is the Big Bopper knocking.

The big bopper, J.P. Richardson, gave us that rockin' version of the nursery rhyme Little Red Riding Hood in 1958. We switch now from the color red to blue, as in Little Boy Blue. You know, that kid who was beckoned to blow his horn because the sheep were in the meadow and the cow was in the corn? Yeah, that kid. Well, no horns will be blown now, but we're going to hear a few guitars on this 1959 rendition of Little Boy Blue, which made a modest chart appearance at number 88 by Texas rockabilly Waylon Duvall.

0: You may never have heard that modest chart entry, Little Boy Blue, or its singer, Waylon Duvall. Waylon's real claim to fame was as a shouter of a famous musical phrase at the end of the instrumental mega-hit by the Champs in 1958.
1: Tequila!
0: Yeah, Waylon's voice was buried somewhere in that group. Here's something appropriate for my show today, a tune called Fairy Tales by the Avons, a group from Dwight Morrow High School in Englewood, New Jersey.
2: You

The Avons with Fairy Tales from 1960. And along the same lines, here are the Gems with Nursery Rhymes from 1958.

Louisiana rockabilly Dale Hawkins with his 1958 offering Little Pig on my Rock and Roll Review Nursery Rhyme Show. Say, even old Ray Charles and his chinny chin chin weren't averse to rocking up a children's song. Here he is with one of his few singles that didn't make the charts, My Bonnie from 1958.

Well, let's rock on out of here with another version of My Bonnie from Duane Eddy and his Rebels from 1959. An instrumental version they called Bonnie Came Back. She did. She came back.

I hope you've enjoyed the hopped up nursery rhymes and fairy tales on my rock and roll review today. I'm Mickey Bow, your backbeat buddy, of course, and I'll return with more oldies next week at the same time right here. See ya!

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1: Close the door!

Yes, welcome to another edition of Golden Grooves. It's great to be here as ever, as we take our weekly delve into some lost, forgotten, underplayed, rarely played musical relics from the rock and roll era. It is the usual mix today. We've a bit of everything, and 2 hours to cram these beauties into...

0: back to 1959. That's Billy Walker with Changed My Mind. It came out on the Columbia record label. He was an American country singer, best known, I guess, for the 1962 hit I'd Like to Be in Charlie's Shoes. He has no affiliation to the session musician Billy Joe Walker, and he enjoyed more than 30 charting records over a 60-year career. And underway with a classic from the Mavericks, from their Music for All Occasions album released in 1995. All You Ever Do Is Bring Me Down. Yes, it is Golden Grooves, 2 hours of great, lost, forgotten, underplayed rock and roll era goodies.
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just fabulous stuff. A double play on Golden Grooves from Jerry Jackson, 1964 on Columbia, for Tell Her Johnny Said Goodbye, and a B-side before that on the Cap record label from 1962, La-Di-Da, Ha Ha Ha. And on to a guy born Barry Perigoy in Virginia. He worked in the estate agency business for many years after a less than successful recording career, but he was recording again as up-to-date as a couple of years ago, releasing Nothing Lasts Forever. We know him as Barry Darvell. Here's the B-side from 1967, My World of Make-Believe.

0: has a fabulous back catalogue. That's Barry Darville with a 1967 Columbia B-side, My World of Make-Believe.
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0: the Golden Grooves favourite all the way back there to 1964. That's Jimmy Bardon with Teenage Time.
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That's a US group from Tyler in Texas with a trophy label B-side from 1958. The Cyclones with Bullwhip Rock. And here's another one of several B-sides in today's show.

Yes, yes, yes, very much my type of golden groove, Ronnie and the Highlights. And Send My Love Special Delivery, released as a B-side on the Joy record label back in 1962. More B-sides, 1959 is next. This is Tina Robin.

A 1959 Cornell label B-side, River of Tears. That was Tina Robin. She was an American pop singer and entertainer. She was just 4 feet 10 inches tall and nicknamed the Little Dynamo. We'll have more from the ladies on Golden Grooves. Right now it's 1961 with Betty O'Brien.

another B-side this week, someone we know absolutely nothing about other than he was called Jimmy Rondell. That came out on the Tempest record label in 1963, Little Angel. And before that, released on Liberty back in 1961, Betty O'Brien with She'll Be Gone. Now here's an R&B group. They came from Detroit, Michigan. This was released on Big Top in 1961. It's the Royal Jokers.

That's the Royal Jokers with Hard Times from 1961. We'll stay in Detroit with the Dynamics back to 1967. You Make Me Feel Good.

That is The Dynamics, a US vocal group from Detroit. They had their biggest chart hits stateside in 1973. Back to 1967 there on RCA Victor for You Make Me Feel Good. And I hope that the music today makes you feel good. It is Gus here with Golden Grooves, 2 hours of the best lost, forgotten, underplayed, rarely played 50s and 60s rock and roll.

it is very much the stuff that you'll struggle to hear played elsewhere these days, but they are worth another spin, I think. The Chiffons on Laurie from 66, Stop, Look and Listen. And before that, a 1965 Loma B-side from the Olympics. And that was No More Will I Cry. Now here's one of two 45s that were produced by Brian Wilson for Sharon Maroon.

0: very much, with the Brian Wilson production stamp all over it. That's Sharon Marie, 1963 on Capitol, Run Around Lover. We've not been in the 50s for a wee while. Let's head back there now.
1: Turn the volume up and enjoy.

0: Ah, brilliant. Another B-side, 1955 on Mercury, The Penguins Don't Do It.
1: Reviving those lost and forgotten 45s. It's Gus's Golden Grooves.
0: 1961. And another B-side.

That is Little Milton, 1961, a Bobbin label B-side, I'm in Love. Now, if you want to check out and investigate any of the songs featured in today's show, I post a detailed widescreen track list on the Facebook page. It'll be there just after the end of the show. Go to Gus's Golden Grooves. You'll also find everything to do with the shows that I do there, and of course how to get in touch. And if there's something that you think fits our format and I should be giving it a spin, please drop me a line. Right, a Golden Grooves favourite now from 1963. This is Roscoe Shelton.

Yes, very much a Golden Grooves favourite and a former Golden Groove of the Week, Roscoe Shelton with a Battle Label B-side from 1963. That was My Best Friend. Now here's a US group. They came from Canton in Ohio. They were the Mascots. They recorded for the King record label. And this is fabulous Lost and Forgotten Doo-Wop.

fabulous duo back to 1960 for a King label release. That was The Mascots and The Story of My Heart. Now here's a song that just dented the Billboard Hot 100. That's the number that it reached in 1961. This is Ray Peterson.

into our second hour of Golden Grooves with Golden Brown. And that comes from the Take Vibe EP mashup released on Jazz Room Records in 2020. It was the brilliant Dave Brubeck and the late, great Dave Greenfield of the Stranglers. That's on Tony's list this week. So is this.

Golden Grooves. That's two fantastic picks from Tony again this week. The Checkered Lads on RCA Victor from 1966 with Shake Yourself Down. Right, back to 64. These are the Boyfriends.

released on the Palette record label, 1961, Dickie Loader with Heatwave. Before that, 1962, under Seville label 45. It was the A-side, stateside, the B-side here in the UK, Ernie Maresca, Down on the Beach. And here's another Golden Grooves favourite, 1961, for the Billboard hit version of Air Travel. This is Ray and Bob.

1961 for Alido 45. That's Ray and Bob with the Billboard hit version of Air Travel. That one was actually recorded over here in 1962. It was the first ever 45 release for our very own Chris Farlow. Now here's the Fleetwoods, Surfer's Playmate.

You'll find that one on the 1983 Liberty album, Buried Treasure. That's the Fleetwoods with Surfer's Playmate. Now, we've got a bit of a summertime song connection going on right now.

1962 for a Lola 45 release by Lee Diamond with the Challengers, and that was Good Old Summertime. And on to an American country singer-songwriter. This was the guy that wrote Behind Closed Doors for Charlie Rich. We'll stay in 62 with Kenny Odell. I need to know.

wonder when you heard that last, if ever. Kenny O'Dell, 1962 on the marquee record label Old Time Loving. Now time for a double play. We've got the Diamonds. They're a Canadian vocal quartet. They rose to prominence in the 1950s and early 1960s. They were formed way back in 1953. Now the group has had a number of lineup changes over the years, but they're still performing today. Two from the Diamonds.

A double play from the Diamonds, two from 1956, two released on the Coral record label, Smooch Me and Be My Lovin' Baby. Now, I did promise you a double play. Here's two from Little Eva. Here's a classic, this one recorded in 65.

0: classic song, Giving the Little Eve a Treatment, released on the AMI record label back in 1965. Little Eva's version of Stand By Me.
1: It's a Golden Grooves double play.

That was On the Other Side of the Locomotion, a Dimension label B-side from 1962, and two today from Little Eva, He Is the Boy. I tell you what, let's make it a triple double play, and we'll have two from the Raging Storms.

That is the Raging Storms. They were a bar band from Toledo in Ohio. They'll be forever associated with the Peppermint Club there. And from 1962, a Trans Atlas 45, that was the A-side, So Hard to Take. Flip that one over for this one.

Featured 45, reviving it this week from the raging storms both sides of their 1962 Trans Atlas 45. So Hard to Take was on the A side, and Down at the Corner was on the B side. And on to this rockabilly style singer from Cincinnati, most famous, I guess, for the song My Heart is an Open Book, which was a huge hit. He sadly passed away a couple of years ago. And a track now coming up from Carl Dobkins Jr.'s album of 1959. That album was called Carl Dobkins Jr. This is Class Ring.

very easy to listen to, very easy to like. And that was Carl Dobkins Jr. from his debut album released in 1959 on the Decca record label. And it was Class Ring. And on to this US vocal group, The Mellows. They came from New York City in New York. This was originally unreleased. And featuring on this recording is Lillian Leach.

Originally unreleased, that was The Mellows featuring Lillian Leach with a song called Be Mine. Now, this next group came from Birmingham in England. They were hugely popular in the area. They recorded some fabulous rocking sites without ever registering a hit. 1964 on Columbia for Pat Wayne with The Beachcombers and their version of Bye Bye Johnny.

1963 for an Annette label B-side. That was Kirby St. Romaine with Butterflies. Now, who do you think this is? I tell you, it's Lee Harrison, but he's better known under a different name.

Lee Harrison with a Judd Label B-side from 1958, Mine Alone. Did you recognise who it was? Yes, much better known as Kenny Rogers, very early Kenny Rogers. Now, this is a guy who recorded under the name Billy Dalton. We know him much better as Glen Campbell. Back to 75 for a fabulous version of Mary in the Morning.

That's the name of the song, Sweet Lovin', Jim Hunter, Ron Corby from 1965. That is it. Another 2 hours have come and gone. Now, if you want to investigate and check out any of the songs featured in today's show, the track list will be available on the Facebook page in minutes. That's Gus's Golden Grooves. Full details there also of how to get in touch and how to listen again. We're back this time next week with more great lost, forgotten, underplayed musical relics from the rock and roll era. Until next time, keep on rocking, everyone. Indeed. The house is rocking. Bye-bye.